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Tuesday at every night. Come on, Sean Gill on stage. Arjun presents Crazy Cathar Jazz Conversation Series once a month on Tuesday from 7:30 to 10:30. A local original artist opens the show with a jazz session that you'll find. The Red Sox Jazz Band.

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You're listening to Shanna's Show on 89.3 WRTC FM Hartford. It's been 9 months since I've been on air, so I'm super excited to be back. And yeah, I'm here until 10:30, and we'll get started with some ABBA tonight.

Hi, everyone. This is Shanna. You're still listening to Shanna's show. I have about an hour left in my show tonight. Those last songs you heard in the last half hour or so were Take a Chance on Me by ABBA, Gigantic by the Pixies, Boys in the Better Land by Fontaines D.C., Cheer Me On by Malcolm Todd, Dizzy by the Goo Goo Dolls, Into the White by the Pixies, and that last song was Porcelain by Moby. What I'm playing for you today is kind of what I had on repeat all summer. So there's a mix of just all kinds of stuff. And up next, I have some Flip Turn with Cold. Again, this is Shanna's show on WRTC Hartford. I'm here for another hour, so if you like what you hear, stick around, and thanks for listening.

Hello, everyone. This is Shanna. You're still listening to Shanna's show on WRTC Hartford 89.3. Thank you so much for tuning in. In that last half hour or so, what you heard was Cold by Flip Turn, Going Shopping by The Strokes, Satin in a Coffin by Modest Mouse, Come to Me by The Goo Goo Dolls, Booster Seat by Spacey Jane, Undercover of Darkness by The Strokes, Penny's Rice by And the Kids, and that last song was Take Off Your Pants by Indigo D'Souza. I'm here until 10:30 again. This is Shanna's show on WRTC Hartford. Thank you so much for listening. Up next, we have some more Flip Turn. This is June.

0: This has been Shanna's show on WRTC Hartford. Thank you so much for listening. Those last songs you heard were June by Flip Turn and Briston Maroney, What's Wrong With Me by Olivia Rodrigo with Robert Smith, Whatever You Wanna by Annabelle Dinda, Earrings by Malcolm Todd, 1251 by The Strokes, Planting Tomatoes by Lucy Dacus, Lost Boys by Phoebe Bridgers, and that last song was Love in a Car by The House of Love. Again, this has been Shanna's show. Thank you so much for listening. There's actually no one coming on after me tonight, so we're going to sign off the air for a while. Yeah, thank you so much for tuning in, and I'll be back next week with more of Shanna's show.
1: This is WRTC Hartford, temporarily ending its broadcasting day. WRTC operates at the assigned frequency of 89.3 MHz, channel 207, with the effective radiated power of 300 watts, as authorized by the Federal Communication Commission. WRTC studios are located on the first floor of the high-rise dormitory, with transmission facilities located atop the high-rise dormitory on the campus of Trinity College. The license to operate WRTC is held by the trustees of Trinity College. Unless specifically indicated, the opinions expressed on this station do not represent those of the licensee or management of WRTC. We invite comments and suggestions concerning programming, as well as acknowledgement of reception. They can be sent to WRTC, Trinity College, Hartford, Connecticut, 06106, Attention Station Management. This is WRTC Hartford, temporarily ending its broadcasting day. WRTC operates at the assigned frequency of 89.3 MHz, channel 207, with the effective radiated power of 300 watts, as authorized by the Federal Communication Commission. WRTC studios are located on the first floor of the high-rise dormitory, with transmission facilities located atop the high-rise dormitory on the campus of Trinity College. The license to operate WRTC is held by the trustees of Trinity College. Unless specifically indicated, the opinions expressed on this station do not represent those of the licensee or management of WRTC. We invite comments and suggestions concerning programming, as well as acknowledgement of reception. They can be sent to WRTC, Trinity College, Hartford, Connecticut, 06106, Attention Station Management. This is WRTC Hartford, temporarily ending its broadcasting day. WRTC

0: 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WRTC operates on the assigned frequency of 89.3 MHz, channel 207, with an effective radiated power of 300 watts, as authorized by the Federal Communications Commission. WRTC studios are located on the first floor of the high-rise dormitory, with transmission facilities located on the top of the high-rise dormitory on the campus of Trinity College. The license to operate WRTC is held by the trustees of Trinity College. Unless specifically indicated, the opinions expressed on WRTC do not reflect those of the management, staff, or licensee of WRTC Hartford. We invite comments and questions concerning programming, as well as acknowledgement of reception. They can be sent to WRTC FM, Trinity College, 300 Summit Street, Hartford, Connecticut, 06106. 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

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From the beautiful campus of Trinity College, it is Wednesday, September 9th, 2026. Quite pleasant out there this morning. It was about 60 degrees as I was coming in. I'm sure its temperature is going to rise a little bit more. Supposed to see some good sun today, maybe a little bit more clouds than yesterday, but all in all, it looks like it's going to be another beauty. So if you can, get out there today and enjoy. My name is Mike Darr, and I'll be with you for the next 3 hours, bringing you the finest sounds in jazz, some old, some new, and a whole lot in between. So relax and enjoy. As always, lead in Stanley Turrentine in the title cut from the CD, A Bluish Bag. And we're going to kick things off this morning with Mr. Hank Mobley.

0: All right, that was Kenny Drew, and we just heard a couple cuts from the CD Undercurrent, and we just heard Groovin' the Blues, before that Funkosity, and we opened the set, and we opened up the set with the title cut. So we had Kenny Drew on piano, along with Freddie Hubbard on trumpet, Hank Mobley on tenor sax, Sam Jones on bass, and that was Lewis Hayes on the drums. Undercurrent, Kenny Drew. All right, we are, looks like 22 minutes away from the hour of 8 o'clock, and you've been listening to Mike in the Morning, Wake Up Jazz, here on WRTC-FM 89.3 in Hartford. All right, got the jazz calendar for you, so stay with us. We'll be right back.
1: 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Each Wednesday, a different artist performs with a jam session to follow. September 9th, it's Matt Dwanchik featuring Sierra Garcia. September 16th, it's vocalist Deanna Casey. Sicily Cold Fired Pizza in Middletown presents solo jazz pianist on Wednesdays from 6 to 9 p.m. Various jazz duos or trios on Thursdays from 6:30 to 9:30 p.m. The Flying Monkey Grill and Bar in Newington presents contemporary jazz and R&B with keyboardist Mike Childs and friends on Thursdays. 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The Nutmeg Restaurant in South Windsor presents the big band sound of the 1940s band on the second Tuesday of every month. Carmine's Bar, Grill, and Stage in East Hartford presents Paisley's All-Star Jazz Invitational Series once a month on Tuesdays from 7:30 to 10:30. A local or regional artist opens the show with a jam session that will follow. The Red Satin Jazz Band on the third Wednesday of every month. Showtime is 8 p.m. The Second Home Lounge in Winstead presents solo, duo, or trio jazz ensembles on Thursday nights from 6:30 to 8:30 p.m. The Sunset Sounds Concert Series takes place on the grounds of the Butler McCook House of 396 Main Street in downtown Harvard from 6 to 8 p.m. In the event of rain, the concerts move indoors. Thursday, September 10th, it's Soar, the sounds of April and Randall. Showtime at 6 p.m. The John Lyman Center for the Performing Arts on the campus of Southern Connecticut State University in New Haven presents BPM. Brian Bromberg, Michael Apollo, and Paul Brown on Saturday, September 19th. Showtime is 7 p.m. For more information about events at the John Lyman Center for the Performing Arts, it's 203-392-6154. The Poli Club, inside the Palace Theater of Waterbury, presents pianist Yoko Miwa and her trio with special guest vocalist Michaela Shirley on Friday, September 11th. Showtimes are 7 and 9 p.m. These are just a few of the many jazz programs and events taking place in the greater Hartford area. All events are subject to change, and we ask that you be safe and responsible when attending the functions mentioned from everyone here at 89.3 FM WRTC.
0: All right. Thank you, Dwayne. Okay. And as he mentioned there at the end, talking about the Poli Club as part of the Palace Theater in Waterbury this Friday, as we get into hour number three after 8 o'clock, I will play a couple cuts from Yoko Miwa and Michaela Shirley's CD, The Midnight Hour, and give you a little preview. And then we're going to give away a pair of tickets. Okay, and hour number three. So coming up, pair of tickets to Yoko Miwa, Michaela Shirley at the Poli Club of the part of the Palace Theater in Waterbury. So more details coming up, but we will have some tickets to give away in hour number three. So in the meantime, going to play a little house party from Mr. Jimmy Smith.

0: Okay, that was Jimmy Smith, and we just heard two cuts from the CD House Party, and we just heard Just Friends, and then before that we heard Lover Man. All right, Jimmy Smith on the organ. Now on Lover Man, it featured Lou Donaldson, Eddie McFadden, of course Jimmy Smith and Donald Bailey. And on Just Friends, that featured Lee Morgan, Curtis Fuller, George Coleman, again, Eddie McFadden and Donald Bailey, along with the great Jimmy Smith on the organ. Okay, House Party, Jimmy Smith. Okay, now, as promised, we've got, where's my sheet here? We're going to listen to two cuts from the CD, The Midnight Hour, with the Yoko Miwa Trio and vocalist Michaela Shirley. They will be performing this Friday evening at the Poli Club, I believe I'm saying that correctly, part of the Palace Theater in Waterbury. And I will give you some more details and numbers or whatever, but in the meantime, let's listen to two tracks, Alfie and then Tenderly. Yoko Miwa, Michaela Shirley.
1: What's it all about, Alfie? Is it just

All right, that was jazz pianist Yoko Miwa and her trio, along with the voice of Michaela Shirley. Both cuts taken from the CD of The Midnight Hour. We heard Tenderly and Alfie. And as I previously mentioned, the two are performing this Friday at the Palace Theater, actually the Poli Club, part of the Palace. And we'd like to give away a pair of tickets. So the number here is 860-297-2450. Again, that's 860-297-2450. Hopefully we'll get some calls, and we'll take caller number 3. Give away a pair of tickets this Friday to Yoko Miwa and Michaela Shirley at the Palace Theater, the Poli Club. And again, it's 860-297-2450. We are on a little bit of a delay, but I don't know, 6 or 7 seconds. So I'm waiting for the phones if we get any bites here. 860-297-2450. In the meantime, let me throw a little bit of Lee Morgan on for you. Again, it's 860-297-2450.

All right, that was Lee Morgan, and we just featured the CD Tomcat, and we just heard Rigor Mortis. Before that, Twilight Mist. We'll get that straight any second here. Twilight Mist before that, and we opened it up with the title cut. So we had Lee Morgan on trumpet, Curtis Fuller on trombone, that was Jackie McLean on alto sax, McCoy Tyner on piano, Bob Cranshaw on bass, and Art Blakey on the drums. Again, Lee Morgan featuring the CD Tomcat. All right. Time to wrap things up here. Want you to make sure you keep it tuned right here to 89.3 FM, Morning Rock. We'll be in with Boris to take over. So, as I said, keep it tuned right here. More good music ahead. All right, I'm going to take you out with some Stanley Turrentine. And we usually open the show with his A Bluish Bag cut from the Seam CD. This time we're going to feature Let It Go, featuring Shirley Scott on the organ. And we're going to kick it off with On a Clear Day, and then Deep Purple, and we'll wrap the set up with The Lamp Is Low. So this is Mike Darr saying so long. You have a great day, have a great weekend ahead, and I look forward to being with you again next Wednesday. So until then, see ya.

0: Devo here with the rock calendar of events for the Hartford area. Over at Infinity Hall in Hartford, Wednesday, September 16th, it's the Wooten Brothers. And Saturday, September 19th, it's a band of brothers. And Sunday, September 20th, it's the Budos Band. And over at Infinity Hall in Norfolk, Saturday, September 19th, it's NRBQ. And John Cleary and the Absolute Monster Gentleman is Wednesday, September 30th. Over at Powder Ridge Mountain Resort, Max Creek is Saturday, September 12th. And over at the Riverfront in Hartford, it's the Black Eyed and Blues Fest on Saturday, September 12th, featuring GA20 with Amani Burnham, Sweet Daddy Cool Breeze, the Chicago Dogs, and Young Hannah and crew. And over at Black Eyed Sally's in Hartford, Saturday, September 11th, it's Wildcat O'Halloran. Friday, September 18th, it's Sean Leonard and the Shadowcasters. The Ryan Hart Band is Friday, September 25th, and the Kingpins are Saturday, September 26th. Over at the Katherine Hepburn Theater in Old Saybrook, Orleans is Saturday, September 12th. Mike Del Guides is Sunday, September 13th. The Cow Sills Trio is Tuesday, September 22nd. And Selwyn Birchwood is Tuesday, September 29th. Over at the Space Ballroom in Hamden, Wednesday, September 9th, catch the Reverend Horton Heat with Messer Chups. Laundry Day is Thursday, September 10th. Driving and Crying is Friday, September 11th. 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And Sunday, September 13th, it's Remo Drive with Computer. Wednesday, September 16th, it's Perennial with Glambat and Untold Joys. And Thursday, September 17th, it's Rivers of Nihil with Newendike and Her Delicate Wounds. 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And Bayway with Cold Steel, Two Piece, and Load the Nine is Monday, September 21st. Over at the Westville Music Bowl in New Haven, Thursday, September 17th, it's the Avett Brothers with Guster. And over at the Ridgefield Playhouse in Ridgefield, Monday, September 7th, is George Thorogood and the Destroyers. Justin Hayward is Tuesday, September 8th. The Robert Cray Band is Saturday, September 26th. UB40 is Tuesday, September 29th. And Robin Trower is at the Ridgefield Playhouse on Wednesday, September 30th. Over at College Street Music Hall in New Haven, Thursday, Friday, and Saturday, September 10th through 12th, it's LCD Sound System with Victory Land. Minus the Bear with Keep is Tuesday, September 15th. The Dark Star Orchestra is Thursday, September 17th. Trampled by Turtles with Clayton Al Young is at College Street on Friday, September 18th. And Monday, September 21st, it's Bikini Kill with Kyle-Lynn Lunsford, and Saturday, September 26th, it's The Fix with Colin Blunstone and Peter Asher. And over at New Park Brewing in West Hartford, Friday, September 18th, it's Thunder Smack, and Saturday, September 19th, it's Michael Sanford Day and the Hard Feelings. Over at the Art Street Tavern in Hartford, Big Blitz is Thursday, September 10th, and Leon Trout is Saturday, September 26th. And over at the Hungry Tiger in Manchester, Friday, September 11th, it's the Nabahs with Carl Ritchie and Union Station. And Kenny and Friends with Black Backlash is Saturday, September 12th. And over at the Webster Theater in Hartford, All Shall Perish is Friday, September 18th. And Almost Monday is Sunday, September 27th. And over at Toad's Place in New Haven, Wednesday, September 9th, it's Drain with Holder, Wreckage, and Kidnapped. And Thursday, September 11th, it's the Warped Tour Band. Mom Jeans is Saturday, September 12th. Frank Turner and the Sleeping Souls is Tuesday, September 15th. And Ben Harper and the Innocent Criminals is Friday, September 25th. And Saturday, September 26th, it's Ashley Cook with Timmy McKeever. And Bayside is Sunday, September 27th. And Tuesday, September 29th at Toad's, it's Pennywise with Circle Jerks, H2O, and Murphy's Law. And over at the Main Pub in Manchester, Saturday, September 26th, it's the 860. And winding up with the Toyota Oakdale Theater in Wallingford, Wednesday, September 23rd, it's Taking Back Sunday. And Friday, September 25th, it's Black Veil Brides. 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
1: 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Woo-hoo!

Good morning, Hartford and beyond. Welcome to another edition of the Boris Rock Show. My name is Boris. I'll be your host through the hour of noon, spinning the very best in rock and roll. Well, ladies and gentlemen, I hope you enjoyed your Labor Day weekend. I had certainly a very, very busy one, and hopefully you had a very fine weekend as we get back into the regular routine. So anyway, ladies and gentlemen, we have a fine show lined up for you this morning. We're going to be giving away a 2-CD set to one lucky caller at about 10:25 and another 2-CD set to another caller at 11:30. So be sure to stick around. You'll have a chance to win one of those CD collections. And if you're at work, hopefully everyone's getting along. The coffee is warm. If you're at home, sit back and relax. Blast the loudspeakers or turn up those headphones as we go through 8 decades of the best in rock and roll. Well, as we normally do here every Wednesday morning, we did start off with instrumentals. First up, Polo Del Mar with their trilogy, the Wild Wild West Medley, which actually featured 5 or 6 different songs. You may have recognized some of them, such as Ghost Riders in the Sky, Apache, the theme from Bonanza, and the theme from the Wild Wild West, which I used to watch with my cousin every week. And when they had reruns, we would watch them continuously. It was kind of a cool show. It had like a James Bond thing because there was all these gadgets they had in the series of the Wild Wild West. And it was very big for a while, actually. And then we followed from San Francisco, the Mermen, from their premiere album of 1990, Krill Slippin', which is one of the greatest surf albums ever made, in my opinion. Run, Don't Walk, paying homage to the Ventures with their hit Walk, Don't Run. So I thought that was a cool little track. And then we finished from, I think, Oregon, from the Satan's Pilgrims, from their album Plymouth Rock, Escape, Psychedelic Venture. Well, any questions or comments, you can call me anytime this morning at the studio number. 860-297-2450 is the number. You want to make a request, talk about the world of music. And ladies and gentlemen, listening to Devo with a calendar, there are a lot of concerts coming up now. It is the fall, and hopefully you'll have a chance to see one of your favorite bands. I'll be seeing the Smithereens with Devo and another friend. That'll be coming up in October. Smithereens featuring John Wesley Harding in the vocals. And then I also be sneaking in a Ringo Starr concert at the Colony in Wallingford a couple days later. So hopefully you'll be able to catch a concert this fall. And also the fairs are now approaching us. The Big E, I think, is starting up, and they do have some rock bands lined up as well. You know, speaking of rock, we went to a Weathersfield. It's sort of a festival one day, and they had 4 sound stages with different bands going, and every one of those 4 sound stages were playing rock, which was kind of cool, I thought. Rock and roll is alive and well, ladies and gentlemen. All right, we're going to kick off this morning with a band from Georgia. They are called the Future Birds. I've been following them for quite a while. They have a new album out, Far Out Country 1 and 2. So let's check out their new track, Marco Polo, here on WRTC.

9:43 here on the Boris Rock Show. We started off with a new track from Future Birds from their new album Far Out Country 1 and 2, Marco Polo 1. And then we followed with a classic track from The Association from one of the best albums of the 60s. It was called Birthday. It was their fourth album produced by Terry Melcher, who was a famous producer. And they turned their regular sound into more of a psychedelic sound with some really, really fine effects, sort of like their Pet Sounds album, you might say. And we heard their song Here in Here, and that was recorded back around 1968. And then we heard from a band called Fotheringay. Fotheringay were made up of members of Fairport Convention, Sandy Denny doing the lead vocals. And they came out with an album, and it didn't really fare very well. Featured members of Fairport Convention, and I have a buddy of mine who's friendly with all the members of that band, more or less, even Sandy Denny's daughter. And then, years later, someone discovered they had made a second album entitled Two and decided to release it about 30 years later, and it's pretty good. We heard the traditional track from Fotheringay, Gypsy Davy. And then we followed with a great band out of New Jersey, the Feelies, from their 2011 album, Here Before Nobody Knows. And they have made so many fine albums, really not that many. They started, their first album came out in 1980. They've only made about six albums since then, but boy, they are good, good albums. And then we finished from 1980 from Robin Lane and the Chartbusters, one of the best albums of the 80s from her first album, just entitled Robin Lane and the Chartbusters, Don't Wait Till Tomorrow. And they were from the Boston area. And they were on a major label, Warner Brothers, but they were really big in the Boston area, not so much outside of that. But if you can find that album, it's a great one. All right, coming up in 15 minutes, we're going to be highlighting this great band of the 70s and giving away two of their albums, so don't go away. Our next band is from the UK, brand new band called West Side Cowboy, and they're a UK band doing Americana-type music, and their new album is doing very well. It's called It Goes On. Let's check out their new track, Kickstones, here on the Boris Rock Show.

0: Well, Ann Garcia just walked in the door wearing... What's that on your head?
1: It's a great big bow.
0: It's a great big bow. What does that mean?
1: Well, it's something like the mod look, you know, the big accessories, you know.
0: Very good, very good. And Ann has brought something with her tonight. It is?
1: A TV set.
0: She's brought the TV set because I don't have one, and we're going to watch P.J. Proby tonight on Shindig. And when's that come on, 7:30 or 8?
1: Yeah, 7 to 8, I think, or is it 7:30 to 8:30?
0: Good heavens, quickly, Maynard,
1: hurry,
0: turn it on. Don't tell me we've missed 20 minutes of the show, I'll die.
2: 12:30, can you?
0: I know, at 7:30, I'm pretty sure.
1: Yeah, 8:30, I'm sure.
0: Are you anxious to meet him tomorrow night?
1: Oh, buddy, I'm dying. I bought a new dress.
0: Did
1: I bought a new dress just to meet him, yes.
0: What kind?
1: It's a mod fashion from Foley's, and it's black. And I have the black accessories to go with it. And it's beautiful, buddy.
0: You did all of that just for P.J. Proby?
1: Yes.
0: And you've never even met him.
1: Well, tomorrow's the big day.
0: Oh, boy. We haven't even heard from him. I hate to tell you that. But I know they've been busy with rehearsals and everything. This is a live show tonight, so you can imagine the tension and anxieties and going on network television coast to coast in his own country. After being such a great hit on the continent, I'm sure he's anxious to do well tonight. So we'll be watching P.J. Proby's performance on Shindig right here in the studio and talking a little bit about it. You know what I'm going to do? Have his LP ready, and whatever song he's singing on TV, I'm going to flash it on the radio real quick.
1: Okay, great.
0: Oh, it's called Radio Vision. I just invented it.
3: 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And now, from postcards received during the last 24 hours, here is the name of another KHJ monkey tripper.
4: Gary Isominger of Hollydale. Congratulations to you, Gary Isominger of Hollydale. Every hour, the boss jocks announce another winning tripper. It could be you. Send your name and address on a postcard to Monkey Trip, Box 38, 130, Hollywood. When your name is called, it means you and a friend are along for the ride. And it's your chance to win one of four color TV sets. Enter now. Meet the Monkees and ride KHJ's dancing, singing, feasting, swinging.

We're at the top of the hour, 10:01 here on the Boris Rock Show. We just heard a cool rockabilly band called the Cowslingers from their album Boot and Rally. Sort of reminds me of Southern Culture on the Skids. Monkey Boy, released in 2005 on Shake It Records. And then before that, we did hear the Australian band the Dolly Rocker Movement, who had three really great albums back around the 2008-2009 time. From their album Electric Sunshine, we heard a nice number from them, Call All Angels. And then before that, who else? The Cowsills with their big hit, The Rain, The Park, and Other Things. And they have reunited and are on tour, believe it or not. And then we started from the UK, West Side Cowboy, from their new album. The new album is called It Goes On. We heard their track, Kickstones. Well, ladies and gentlemen, we now come to the part of the show. We're going to highlight this band. Very big when these albums came out. We don't have to talk much about the Allman Brothers. And today you'll be able to win their first two albums, which are considered major classics. The Allman Brothers Band is the first one you're going to have a chance to win. And then along with that, you can win Idlewild South, their second album, released in the second year, 72 maybe. And these are classic, classic albums. Both not very long, only clocking in maybe at 35 minutes apiece. But they're just absolutely terrific. You have songs like Trouble No More, Whipping Post, Don't Want You No More, Revival, In Memory of Elizabeth Reed. Oh, it's just great. And of course, these are the remasters. This is the latest remasters of these two albums. And Duane Allman is featured on both these albums. And they also did a third album called Live at the Fillmore East, I believe, or maybe it was West, which was also a classic. Then during Eat a Peach, Duane Allman would die in a motorcycle crash, I believe. And he is on most of the album. But the only two studio albums where he's on completely are the first two albums that we're going to be highlighting today. And it's too bad that he died because it would have been, they could have had so many great albums. And they did after he passed away, particularly Brothers and Sisters. But these first two albums are classic. So ladies and gentlemen, we'll start with playing a couple tracks off their first album. It was just called the Allman Brothers Band. And then we'll give these away in about 20 minutes. Let's start with Trouble No More here on WRTC.

Again, we started with the Allman Brothers Band, the first album. We started with Trouble No More, originally written by Muddy Waters, followed by the classic Whipping Post, written by Greg Allman and performed quite a bit live. And then from the second album, Idaho South, we heard In Memory of Elizabeth Reed, which was one of the first contributions from Dickie Betts. I actually heard his son do a version of that at the festival there down at Rhythm and Roots, I think last year. A little story about In Memory of Elizabeth Reed. Elizabeth Reed was a woman who lived in Macon, Georgia, who died in the 19th century and is buried at Rose Hill Cemetery in Macon, Georgia. And the Allman Brothers Band used to hang out there a lot. And Dickie walked up to the tombstone and decided to name this song after her. But it was really in disguise a tribute to his girl he was having an affair with, Carmela Skaggs, who was the girlfriend of the time of Buzz Skaggs. And so In Memory of Elizabeth Reed was born. And then we followed with a track everyone knows, covered many, many times from, J.J. Cale. Many artists have covered this, Midnight Rider by Greg Allman. So I have these two albums to give away. The first is called The Allman Brothers. You have Don't Want You No More, It's Not My Choice to Bear, Black Hearted Woman, Trouble No More, Every Hungry Woman, Dreams and Whipping Posts. And these are the latest remasters. The second album, Idlewild South, has Revival. That's a great track. Don't Keep Me Wondering, Midnight Rider, In Memory of Elizabeth Reed, Hoochie Coochie Man, Please Call Home, and Leave My Blues at Home. So, ladies and gentlemen, if you'd like to get both these remastered albums by the Allman Brothers, and you haven't won since June 2nd, call me right now at this number, 860-297-2450. Again, the number, 860-297-2450. And caller 4 will get the two remastered albums by the Allman Brothers. Again, stay on the line. We're probably going to get quite a few phone calls for this one. Talking about CDs, as I mentioned on my Facebook page, CD sales, I said last week, were up around 20%. They're actually up 68% since January. So it's the revival of CDs. Yes, it is. So anyway, it's nice to see CDs getting the revival they need. Again, the number is 860-297-2450. If you haven't won since June 2nd, and we'll send you these great two albums. Okay, stay on the line. We're going to go all the way to caller 4 on this one. And while we take your phone calls, we'll hear a nice little solo number that Randy Bachman did on his solo career. And it's called The Tin Lizzy. I guess in honor of Thin Lizzy. So here we go. From Randy Bachman, 860-297-2450 is the number. Caller 4 gets it.

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All lines going here. But we do have a winner. But don't go away, because coming up in 11:30, we have another double CD to give away. Two CDs. So stick around.

0: Sometimes I'll be out driving and I'll think to myself, huh, where am I off to? I got to do the fake call home. Hey, you want anything when I'm over there? At the dentist? Oh, thank you. I'm going to get you some floss. The minty kind. Now, you slow the car down when you're older? What is that, a new Walgreens? Whoever thought drugstores were going to be so interesting? Look at this thing. It keeps your toes apart. I knew they would eventually web. I'm dumb, too. There's a dumb part of me with getting that drugstore asking the pharmacist questions. So, on the Prilosec, what's the OTC stand for? The pharmacist looks at me and goes, over the counter. I'm going to be under the counter right now. I can't see anymore. Thinking about getting a miner's helmet.
1: I dropped it down here somewhere.
0: What are you doing? I'm looking for gold, goddammit. What do you think I'm doing? I mean, I can see all you. I just can't read anything. Smaller than these Egypt signs in red here. You never have the glasses when you need them. Where are you, Louie? I'm at the hotel. Well, what's your number there on the phone? Son of a bitch. Just hold on now. Oh, here it is. 7. Jeez, it looks like they put a W in it. Are they putting letters in the phone numbers again?

10:41 here on the Boris Rock Show. Well, we had all the lines going for the Allman Brothers. Congratulations to Jim, who's listening all the way out there in New Hartford. Congratulations, Jim. You'll get those two Allman Brothers albums in a couple of weeks. And while we were taking your phone calls, we did hear, an instrumental from Randy Bachman of Bachman Turner Overdrive. Before they started, he made a solo album back in 1970 called Axe, and we heard his track Tin Lizzy. And then we followed with a rare band called the Embrooks, E-M-B-R-O-O-K-S, from their album Our New Day. And we heard a cool track from them, a garage-sounding song released about 20 years ago. Helen is the name of that one. And then we heard from Louis Anderson from Big Baby Boomer, Under the Counter. And I had the chance to see him live at Infinity Hall about 15 years ago. He's no longer with us, unfortunately. And then we heard a band from the Connells. I believe they were from Macon, Georgia, from their album Boyland Heights, released in 1987, which was a big hit on college radio, Home Today. And then we finished from the early 80s, Pearl Harbor, H-A-R-B-O-U-R, from her album Here Comes Trouble, You've Got My Number, which is actually a cover of an Undertones band. They were from Ireland, and she covered it very nicely, You've Got My Number. Well, we're more than midway through the Boris Rock Show. I have a few announcements. You can hear Rock Alternative morning, afternoon, and nights. Check our schedule out at WRTCFM.com. You want to hear previous shows for the last 2 weeks? 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If you missed a show, you have a chance to hear it again. 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The Boris Rock Show has a Facebook page. I'll be posting today's playlist sometime in the afternoon. You can check it out and see everything I've played in the last 13 years on that Facebook page, The Boris Rock Show, WRTC Trinity College. All right. I think that finishes the announcements. And, you know, there was a big article last week about CDs and how all these companies are now making CD players. Some are like very, you know, high grade with the latest chips. They're $150. Some of them are $500. And it's just nice to see that there is a resurgence of this very popular format. All right, let's go ahead and continue now with a band called Dang Trippers, who had a total of 2 albums. This is from their final release. They were from the Midwest, very underrated band. From their album Transparent Blue Illusion, which is very hard to find. And we're going to be playing this song. It's called Piper Laurie, who was Piper Laurie anyway. Piper Laurie was a really fine actress. I first recognized her and saw her in The Hustler with Paul Newman, released around 1963. And right away, I had a crush on her. I was probably like, I saw it maybe when I was 18, 19 years old. She was really a terrific actress, really, really pretty too. And then she played Carrie's mother in the movie Carrie. You remember that one? Not the new one, the original one back in the 70s featuring Sissy Spacek. So I guess the Dang Trippers wanted to play tribute to Piper Laurie. So let's hear the song now in honor of her great, great career here on the Boris Rock Show.

0: 11 o'clock here on the Boris Rock Show. We just heard a new track from the band Stupidity, who are out of Europe, from their new album Beyond Stupidity, Heart of the City, and that does feature the guitarist from Fleshtones, Keith Strang. And then before that, from 1975, from the Doobie Brothers, from their Forgotten About album Stampede, featured some good numbers, and we heard Neil's Fandango, written by Patrick Simmons. And then before that, we heard a band called Head Boys, who had a total of one album out back around 1980. They had a single off of it, which performed well on college radio. And that was the end of the band until about 10 years ago. Somebody discovered another album they had made and decided to release it. It's called The Lost Album. And we heard a fine track off of that, Indian Lullaby. And then before that, from 1967, from the Equals, who were known for their single Baby Come Back, this is another track from them called Softly, Softly, from Britpop with the Eagles, Volume 2. And then we started off with, I think these guys were from Ohio, Dang Trippers, from their second and hard-to-find album, Transparent Blue Illusion, Piper Laurie, the great actress. Well, coming up in 15 minutes, you'll have a chance to win this band from the 60s, 70s, and to the present. There's two albums involved, so don't go away. Let's continue now with the Dream Syndicate, which features Steve Wynn. They have reunited, of course, starting their career with the great Days of Wine and Roses, which I think is from the movie featuring Jack Lemmon. What a great band they are, they were, and still are. I found this track. I don't know which album it's from, but it's probably my favorite cover of Eric Clapton's Let It Rain. So why don't we go ahead and start with that one here on WRTC.
1: Hi, this is Peter Zaremba of the Fleshtones, and you're listening to one of my favorite shows, The Boris Rock Show. Where else? On WRTC, Hartford, Connecticut.

11:19 here on the Boris Rock Show. We started off with the Dream Syndicate. This is from their album Out of the Grave, and only the deluxe version features the song Let It Rain, which was actually co-written by Clapton and Bonnie Bramlett of Blaney and Bonnie. But it's a really great cover from the Dream Syndicate, only available on Out of the Gray Deluxe Edition. We follow with Paul McCartney from his first solo album, Sing Along Junk. Nice little number from him. Also featured in the movie with Tom Cruise, Jerry Maguire, the soundtrack. Then we follow with a band you've probably never heard of. They were called The Angels, and they were from Australia. And what a great song we just heard from 1984 from their album 2 Minute Warning, Underground. I'm not sure if it was ever released in the United States, but it's a great, great track, particularly if you're into the Aussie sound. And then we finish with who else? Pete Townsend from his album Scoop 3, which features demos, whatever. And we heard his version of Did You Steal My Money, which I think was also on a Who album as well. Ladies and gentlemen, we now come to the part of the show where we're going to highlight this band. We're going to be talking about the Rolling Stones, particularly the album they released right after Sticky Fingers called Goat Head Soup, released back in 1973. People have forgotten about it because they're so stuck on the album before it. But believe me, Goat Head Soup features a lot of great tracks. And it was a huge hit for the Rolling Stones, going all the way to number one in the United States. Featuring the single Angie, features some of my favorite tracks from the Rolling Stones, including Heartbreaker and Dancing with Mr. D. Now, one thing about the album we're about to give away in about 15, 20 minutes, it is the latest version remastered by some guy, and even on the CD it says Goathead Soup New Remaster. So this remaster was done about 5 years ago, and wait until you hear it. It sounds so good. Even if you own an older version of Goathead Soup, the differences are well apparent, as you're about to hear on the radio. So what we're going to do, we're going to hear three tracks off of the album, and then we're going to go ahead and give you a bonus album released in 1997 from the Rolling Stones. It was called Bridges to Babylon. Certainly not their best effort, but it does feature the classic track Slip and Switch. And we're going to be finishing with that number. It's actually called Flip the Switch. And you'll get that as a bonus. So, ladies and gentlemen, remastered from the Rolling Stones, Dancing with Mr. D. We'll give this away in about 15 minutes.

11:38 here on the Boris Rock Show. We started off with the Rolling Stones from Goat's Head Soup. I did make a mistake. I said it came out after Sticky Fingers. It was actually released after Exile on Main Street. It went all the way to number one, featured the hit single Angie. Dancing with Mr. D, absolutely love this track. Followed with 100 Years Ago, another fine track from the album. And then we heard their big single, Do, Do, Do, Do, Do, Heartbreaker. Again, taken from the great Goathead Soup. And then we finished with a track that kicks off their 1997 album, Bridges to Babylon, Flip the Switch. But I think the golden part of this first CD is that it is the latest remaster by some guy who's actually listed on the actual CD itself, saying it was remastered by, and I think it's actually on the track, the guy who did the remaster in 2020 of Goathead Soup. So I have these two CDs to give away. The latest remaster, actually I think it was a half-speed master, which gives it a higher quality sound of Goathead Soup. And I have the album Bridges to Babylon. So if you'd like to get those two Rolling Stone albums, and you haven't won since June 2nd, all you have to do is call this number right now, 860-297-2450. Give me a call right now, and caller 3 will get both albums from the Rolling Stones. Second album is 62 minutes long, so you get 100 minutes of the Rolling Stones. So again, to get the album by the Rolling Stones, Goathead Soup, and Bridges to Babylon, give me a call right now at this number, 860-297-2450. We'll go to caller 3 on this one. Okay, while we take your phone calls, I thought we would play an instrumental by a surf band called El Rey. Again, the number, if you haven't won since June 2nd, 860-297-2450. Be caller 3, and we'll send you both Rolling Stones albums. Belong in your collection. Okay, here we go. El Rey, and good luck.

I sell a line of plastics, and I travel on the road, and I have a case of samples, which, believe me, is a load. Every night a strange cafe, a strange hotel, and then early in the morning,

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And here is your sister, Cheryl. And here is your cousin, Isabel. That's Irving's oldest girl. And you remember the Tishman twins, Gerald and Jerome. We all came out to greet you and to wish you welcome home. Meet Merowitz, Barowitz, Handelman, Shandelman, Sperber and Gerber and Steiner and Stone. Moskowitz, Lubowitz, Ahrens and Behrens, Feynman and Feynman and Friedman and Cohn. Smolowitz, Wolowitz, Teitelbaum, Mandelbaum, Levin, Levinsky, Levine and Levi. Brumberger, Schlumberger, Minkus and Thinkus and Stein with an E.

11:52 here on the Boris Rock Show. We just heard a cool track from the Detroit Cobras, and that's from their album Baby. We heard Cha-Cha Twist. Before that, the nightclub singer of the 60s, Alan Sherman, from My Son, the Celebrity Folk Singer, Shake Hands with Your Uncle Max, My Boy. And then before that, The Empty Hearts, from their album of the same name, which featured some members of other groups, including Clem Burke, the great drummer, and Elliot Easton of The Cars. And actually, they were a pretty good band. Didn't do that much as far as sales. We heard Meet Me Round the Corner. And then we started with the Surfers, Those Damn Kids, from their album The Evil Mermaid. And congratulations to Jim of Glastonbury. He'll be getting those Rolling Stones albums in just a couple of weeks. All right. I got one more short number, and then we'll start to wind down as we get ready for Sam.

Well, ladies and gentlemen, my time is just about up. Be sure to join me next Wednesday for another edition of the Boris Rock Show between 9 and noon. We're going to have a special CD to give away at about 10:20. One of the rarest albums on CDs, and that'll happen next week. You have yourself a great week. And what we'll do is finish with a track from Television. Have a great week, everybody.

0: 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And noon to 3 p.m., it's The Art House with Dr. Art. 3 to 5 p.m. on Thursday afternoons, it's Radio Chaos with General Chaos. And 5 to 7:30 p.m. on Thursday evenings, it's Skullduggery with Weird Joe. And 7:30 to 10:30 on Thursday nights, it's This is a Rock Show with Chris, alternating with Land of Misfit Tunes with Catherine and Alien Rock with Reynolds, the Psychedelic Warlord. And Friday, 9 to noon, it's The Forest for the Trees with Brian. 3 to 5:30 p.m. on Friday afternoons, it's Questionable Choices with The Chief. And 5:30 to 7:30 p.m. on Friday evenings, it's Crashing the Ether with Rob. And 7:30 to 9 p.m. on Friday nights, it's The Battle of Hastings with Paul. And Saturday, noon to 2:30, it's Peanut Butter and Jams with DJ Peppa Jack, alternating with The Eclectic Kitchen with Pseudo Chef. And 2:30 to 5:30 on Saturday afternoons, catch Greasy Tracks with Chris. And 7 to 10 p.m. on Saturday nights, it's Esoteroc with Bungalow Bill, alternating with Authentic Radio with Melissa. And winding up with Sunday nights, 4 to 6 p.m., catch The Land of Magical Records with Alan. 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

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Created by Funk Attack Incorporated. 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

WRTC Hartford. You're on the Boomin' Funk Classic Show. Sam the Man filling in this afternoon for Craig Black and the World of Funk. What you heard in the first set was Gil Scott-Heron. The revolution will not be televised. Slave. Slide. Sly and the Family Stone. Family Affair. Cameo. Shake Your Pants. The Ohio Players. Funky Worm. Funkadelic. Cosmic Slop. That's for my man Jay out there. Sam and Dave, I thank you. Curtis Mayfield, Freddy's Dead, Marvin Gaye, T Plays It Cool, Parliament, Funkin'Teleki. We completed the set with Bootsy's Rubber Band. Bootzilla! Yes, indeed. Right here, 89.3 WRTC, with a number if you have a dedication or request, is 860-297-2450. Again, that's 860-297-2450. Gotta send a big shout out to my man King Tut out there. How you doing on this fine Wednesday afternoon? Okay, let's see what's going on in the world. Tuff Gong Worldwide presents Ziggy Marley on the Bright Side Tour, along with special guest Third World. This will be happening September 22nd at the College Street Music Hall in New Haven, Connecticut. Once again, Ziggy Marley coming with Third World on the Bright Side Tour, taking place this September 22nd at the College Street Music Hall in New Haven, Connecticut. And with that, well, we'll get back to some of this funk here. Let's see what we got for you. Going to start this set off with DT's favorite subject, war.

get it. You are rocking with Sam the Man on WRTC.

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Saving the man sitting in for Craig Black in the world of funk. All right, what you heard in the last set was War, Slipping Into Darkness, John Handy, Hard Work, James Brown, Papa Don't Take No Mess, The Brass Construction, Get Up to Get Down, The Tower of Power, You Got the Funkifies, Lakeside, Raid, and we completed the set with a double shot from Sun, Radiation Level, and Sun Is Here. Again, you're right here at 89.3 WRTC, where the number is 860-297-2450. Again, that's 860-297-2450. Coming up September 22nd at the College Street Music Hall, Tuff Gong Worldwide presents Ziggy Marley in concert on the Bright Side Tour with special guests Third World. Again, this is taking place September 22nd at the College Street Music Hall in New Haven, Connecticut. Yes, indeed. All right, I got another flyer here. Let's see. Okay, right here. Yeah. The Church of God has Sunday services going on from 6 to 7 p.m. And their new location would be the Riverside Health and Rehabilitation Center, 745 Main Street in East Hartford, Connecticut. For more information, dial 860-706-3625. Also, the Church of God presents an event that's taking place September 19th at 1 p.m. The location would be 259 Barber Street in the Unity Plaza. All right, come out of here. Words of encouragement from Apostle Patricia Smith, Pastor Floyd Johnson, Minister Wanda Reynolds, and Howard K. Hill. This is a free event. All right, and refreshments will be served, and music will definitely be provided. It's taking place again September 19th, 1 p.m., at the Unity Plaza in Barber Street, 259 Barber Street, okay? All right. Well, that's all the information. Did I give you the phone number? I believe I did already, so we're good there. As I get into my last set, so I can get on out the front door, I think Miss Lorna Diane is next. How could she be in two places at one time? Two and three places. It's harder working than James Brown. I mean, two and three places at one time. You turn your dial and she's on another. Wow. Incredible. That's magic. Okay, let me get to it. It's the last 50 or so minutes of the Boom and Funk Classic Show. Gonna start it off with J.G.W. That B. Johnny Guitar Watson.

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0: Yes, indeed. Looks like that's going to do it for this edition of the Boom & Funk Classic Show. Sam the Man sitting in for Craig Black in the World of Funk. What you heard in the last set was Johnny Guitar Watson, A Real Mother for Ya. Dennis Coffey, Scorpio. Rick Daz, Creative Source. Who is he and what is he to you? The Bar K's, Holy Ghost. Fred Wesley and the JB's, Blow Your Head. Maceo and the Max, Soul Power 74. And we completed the set with Pleasure and Glide. You're right here at 89.3 WRTC, where I'm about to get on out the front door, like I said, and Lorna Diane is next with the Mixed Bag of Jazz. So I invite you to stay for that as I am out of here. Peace and love, everybody.
1: 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For more information, it's thewadsworth.org. The New Britain Museum of American Art continues their art happy hour Fridays from 5:30 to 8 p.m. September 11th, it's Dan Stevens with Jay's Food Truck. September 18th, Bruce John Tribute Concert with the first set Soup and the second set Patty and Peggy. In case of rain, the event will move inside. For more information, it's 860-229-0257. Ken Causeway's Animal Rescue and the Mark Twain House and Museum will hold their 11th annual Bark Twain Bash. It's a cat's meow, a joint fundraising event taking place at the museum at 351 Farmington Avenue in Hartford, Saturday, September 12th, starting at 6 p.m. This fun, festive, and furry evening honors individuals and organizations working in animal rescue, canine law enforcement, animal control, animal-related arts, and activism. For more information, it's 860-247-0999. The Schubert Theater presents Paint and Sip, Saturday, September 12, 7 p.m. at the Elm City Cabaret at the Schubert Theater. For more information, it's 203-562-5666. The Wadsworth Athenaeum Second Saturdays for Families is September 12 from 10 to 2 p.m. Admission is free all day. 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

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Welcome to the Nick's Bag of Jazz for your smooth grooves and classic jewels on your Wellness Wednesday afternoon. You could be getting off work, heading in, out running errands, or finally home already. I always start the show with Leon Huff called I Ain't Jivin', I'm Jammin'. And I'm Lorna Diane, jamming with you till 6. I'll begin my first set with a local group, but going way back some time ago. The bassist Doug Wimbush is a resident right here in Hartford. Here's Wood, Brass, and Steel. And we may not always be here, but we'll always be there on the Mixed Bag of Jazz, WRTC FM.

Hey, everybody. It's Peter Varhol from New Britain. Just want to let you know that I'm listening to the Mixed Bag of Jazz with Lorna Diane right here on WRTC 89.3 Hartford.

Good afternoon, and thanks for tuning in to WRTC 89.3 on your FM dial, giving you a little Marvin Gaye mini-concert there. I had the extended set of I Want You from Marvin Gaye, and Quincy Jones gave his version of What's Going On. Trumpet player Willie Bradley had Life on Top, and I started this set with Wood, Brass, and Steel, and Always There. Shout out to Doug Wimbush and his lovely and beautiful sister, Diana. I hope you're enjoying your afternoon so far. The weather isn't too bad either. There's a nice breeze here on the campus of Trinity College and 81 degrees. I want to thank Dave Raymond for calling and letting me know about the jazz show happening at the library in South Windsor on September 25th. And when I get more information, Dave, I will definitely share it with others, okay? Now, if you happen to be stuck in traffic right now, I don't want you to get anxious. It's Wellness Wednesday, and you have to maintain your peace. And giving that, here's Maynard Ferguson going back to 1977 with Mr. Mellow. I want you to be real mellow on the road or wherever you are right now. It's on the Mixed Bag of Jazz, WRTC FM.

Hey, this is contemporary jazz saxophonist William Prince, and you're listening to Lorna Diane on the Mixed Bag of Jazz. 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

You're tuned in to WRTC 89.3, and that was jazz guitarist Zachary Breaux, who was influenced by George Benson and Wes Montgomery, and that was called Uptown Groove. Herbie Hancock's group, The Headhunters, has some mayonnaise. And I started the hour with bassist from Bridgeport, Steve Clark, with his collaboration with guitarist Mike Stern, which was called Can You Hear Me Now? Well, I hope you can. I'm Lorna Diane, sending a very special hello and good afternoon to family and friends, to Nathan and his lovely wife, Lori, to Renee, Renita, Ronald, and Anika, to Deke, Rachel, Mark, Peter, Beverly, Daryl, Raymond, Al, and Gus. And may I add a very happy birthday wish to Gus and to Mark, and I hope it was a great one. 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Listen, if you're feeling good or even better right now, Chris, I want you to keep that same old feeling. Here's flautist Bradley Layton on the Mixed Bag of Jazz, WRTC FM.

Hi, this is Rachel in New Britain. I love listening to the Mixed Bag of Jazz with Lorna Diane because it makes my soul sing and my spirit dance. Yeah, baby. 89.3 WRTC.

You're tuned in to the right station on the left side of your dial at 89.3 FM. How you feeling on this Wellness Wednesday? Well, I just finished my set of feelings. Yes, I guess I'm in my feelings today. I started this set with flautist Bradley Layton, and he kept that same old feeling, originally recorded by the Jazz Crusaders in 1976. From New Haven, saxophonist Nelson Garcia gave us Got That Feeling, followed by another saxophonist, Kurt Whalum, doing Do You Feel Me? And I ended it with Rick Braun and Can You Feel It? So, you feel me, right? I thought you might. You know, every week I have a different version of my signature groove, the stylistics, people make the world go round. And maybe you're familiar with this one. Here's Milt Jackson on the Mix Bag of Jazz, WRTC 89.3.

Salt water, fresh water, lakes, ponds, rivers, streams, the veins and arteries of Mother Earth, living, breathing, singing, gently, violently reminding us of where we come from, who we are, and where we're going.

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It's that jazz, that smooth jazz, that cool jazz, that mixed bag of jazz with Lorna Diane on WRTC.

You're tuned in to the Mixed Bag of Jazz on WRTC for your smooth grooves and classic jewels. You just heard from Nat Adderley, and Don't Look Back, recorded in 1976, released on the Danish Staple Chase label and on Inner City Records. Also, guitarist Pat Martino gave us his version of a Stevie Wonder groove called Too High. And I started my final hour with another guitarist, Shuggie Otis. Now, Shuggie is the man behind the Brothers Johnson's hit Strawberry Letter 23, and I know you remember that groove. How you doing? I'm Lorna Diane with a look at the weather tonight. It will be mostly cloudy with showers developing after midnight, and temperatures will be in the mid-60s, but mild. Tomorrow we'll have some showers in the morning, and then we'll have a mix of clouds and sun with temperatures in the 80s. And currently, it's 77 degrees with a light showers on the campus of Trinity College. Just want to remind you that tomorrow you may enjoy more jazz with Lady Di with All That's Jazz from 6 to 9 a.m. And then at noon, you can check out the Art House with Dr. Art. And this next artist, as I continue this set, it's a bassist. She is a songwriter, producer, and a musical director. Here's Robin Bromlett on The Mixed Bag of Jazz. Do enjoy on WRTC FM.

This is the part of my life I like to call fruition, the sum of all addition. This is my life as my coming out, so to speak. Mad shouts to my faves, some here still, some gone. From Tisdale to LeBond, Pastorius and Young and Martin and Miller and so on. They've helped me to really see music as art with style variations and that each player has a part. I love the bass frequency. It's deep, full-bodied, strong, and kind of

WRTC 89.3 with the Yellow Jackets and Red Sea. I also had special effects for Raymond in Manchester, and we heard Get On Up. Pianist Robert Glasper gave us The Worst, and I started this set with Robin Bromlett and This Is My Life. And this is the end of my show called The Mix Bag of Jazz. I'm Lorna Diane, and remember, it's nice to be important, but it's more important to just be nice. So play it forward with kindness, and it will be returned back to you twofold. Now, if you like to shop like I do, keep it here for your free shopping spree with Tracy at Raynard's Department Store. She has grooves that will make you move on every floor that she lands on. She's coming up at 6. So take care until next time, and keep it here on 89.3 WRTC.

Well, hello there. You are listening to Rain Arts Department Store here on WRTC-FM. My name is Tracy. I'm here with you until 7:30 this evening. And as always, I want to thank Lorna Diane for a fabulous send-off. She always tees me up for a great show. Welcome to your free shopping spree here at Raynard's Department Store, which means if you've got a request, all you have to do is call the phone number 860-297-2450, and it'd be my pleasure to get your tune on the air for you. Here at Raynard's, we do play a mix of tunes. You never know quite where we're going to stop, what floor we're going to explore. We were just on the female vocalist floor for a bit. That was Rosalia de Sousa with As Gotas from the Garota Moderna album. And before that, the fabulous British artist Cleo Lane from her quintessential Cleo album, All in Love is Fair. We started our set right on the hour with Roberto Vasquez, a single called The Long Way Home, new tune. Right now we're going to hear the Live Edge Trio doing Ben's tune featuring Steve Nelson. And this tune has got Ben Markley on piano, Steve Nelson on the vibraphone, Seth Lewis on double bass, and Andy Wheelock on drums. So here is Ben's tune. Hope you enjoy. It is 12 minutes after 6:00.

And that, of course, Roy Ayers' Ubiquity. It's a tune he wrote. Everybody loves the sunshine. We've had some really nice sunshiny days. Today got cloudy and then started sprinkling a little bit of rain. So, you know, that's how the weather is. It looks like a few more showers are likely overnight, but they should end before tomorrow's morning drive. It's going to be muggy, but then it cools off. It's less humid. Starts Friday. Saturday should be nice. That's as far as I'm going to hazard a guess, because after that, it gets muggy and maybe some more showers again. So, Friday into Saturday should be pretty nice. So that's good, because that's the weekend, and I hope you have something nice planned for yourself. Right now, it's Wednesday. It's 6:37 here at RTC. Coming at you from the campus of Trinity College in Hartford, 89.3 on the dial and WRTCFM.com. If you are streaming us, however you're here, we're glad you're here, and thank you for being here. So let's catch up. We heard Venetia Gold and Chris McCarthy, their album Life's a Gig. And that was their version of Between the Devil and the Deep Blue Sea. Great tune. Then we heard the Shelley Berg Trio with A Mood. That song was a mood. It's called Estate. And then we blasted into Ron Carter with Ron Carter's great big band, The Eternal Triangle. And like I said, we just heard Roy Ayers' Ubiquity with Everybody Loves Sunshine. Right now, I want to play a tune from a CD that arrived here at the studio. This is pianist Yoko Miwa and vocalist Michaela Shirley. And Yoko Miwa's trio with Michaela on vocals will be performing this Friday in Waterbury at the Palace Theater, 9 o'clock at night. So that's Friday, September 11th at 9. If you are up and about at that hour, I've got some tickets to give away. So first, what I'm going to do is I'm going to play a tune off of their album, The Midnight Hour is the name of the album, and I'm going to play the Gershwin tune, But Not For Me. And then after that, I'm going to play a Bob Welch tune. And when you hear the Bob Welch tune, that's your cue to call. So the number at the studio, 860-297-2450. When you hear Ebony Eyes by Bob Welch. But right now, we're going to listen to Yoko Miwa and Michaela Shirley. This is But Not For Me.

You are listening to Raynard's Department Store here with me, Tracy. It is just a few minutes after 7, and we're going to play another tune off of this Yoko Miwa and Michaela Shirley album, The Midnight Hour. I'm giving away 2 tickets to see them live on Friday, September 11th. So that's this coming Friday at 9 o'clock in Waterbury at the Poli Club, which is part of the Palace Theater. So again, Friday at 9 at night in Waterbury. I got 2 tickets for Yoko Miwa Trio with Michaela Shirley. Go ahead and give me a call if you want those tickets, 860-297-2450.

I just want to remind you that the Puerto Rican Day Parade is this Sunday, September 13. Parade starts at 11 at the corner of Park Street and Park Terrace. It ends at 750 Main Street, and then there's a festival starting at 1 in the afternoon in Bushnell Park. If you are planning to be driving on Sunday in and around the Park Street, Main Street, Pearl Street area, there's going to be lots of street closures, most of them from about 10 in the morning till 2 in the afternoon. So I would say, get there before then, get a nice parking space, and don't plan on leaving until about 3 in the afternoon. So that's happening on Sunday the 13th. Which is this Sunday. So I hope you enjoy that. It's probably going to be decent weather, maybe muggy, some showers early, but I think you'll be okay after that. Friday and Saturday don't look too bad. Tomorrow is muggy and cloudy, but there will be some breeze, so we'll try to enjoy that. It's almost 7:15. You've been listening to Raynard's Department Store with me, Tracy. My schedule's changed for the fall now that the students have returned. At 7:30, we will have the Low Show in to play some great tunes from you, for you, and they're here until 9. And then Jay is on with the Voodoo Blues mixtape sessions, as always, 9 to midnight with Jay. But I'm out of here at 7:30, so I may be back to say bye. But for now, let's hear Jonathan Bauer with a tune called Chattin'. This is from the album Walk, Don't Run.

And that was Jonathan Bauer with Walk, Don't Run is the name of the album. And that was called Chattin'. You have been listening to Reinhardt's Department Store with me, Tracy. I so appreciate you being here. And I'll be back next Wednesday, 6 to 7:30. Right now, I'm going to play a couple more tunes. We're going to hear some Pat Metheny Group. And then we're going to hear a brand new release from Gordon Goodwin's Big Fat Band. That's fat with a P-H-A-T. And that'll take you all the way to the Low Show at 7:30. And then Jay at 9 with Voodoo Blues Mixtape Sessions. So thanks for listening to WRTC. We could not do it without you. We do appreciate you so very much. And I'll say goodnight, and we'll see you next week. Here's Pat Metheny Group with 18.

everybody. It is 7:30. My name is Owen Riley, and I am back with the Low Show for the fall of 2026 here at Trinity College. Sadly, my partner in crime, Luke BW, he is not here with me tonight. He is over in Barcelona studying abroad. So he may be listening, he may be not listening, not really sure. But it's great to be back here in the studio. Great to be back at Trinity College. So tonight, I've got a little bit of music for you guys. I hope everybody enjoys. Really, it's great to be back. Hope everybody's having a good night. Thank you.

All right, it is 7:50. I've got a run through of the past songs we were just listening to. We started off with Summer's Over, pretty fitting for the first song back, as summer is over. We are back in the fall season, ready to go, by Jordana and TV Girl. Definitely a good one. Second was Need To by Pine Grove, a song that I've been listening to for the past 4 years, roughly. It's always a classic for me. Helps me focus, helps me lock in. Next up was Amoeba by Claro. And then it was followed by Perfect by the Smashing Pumpkins. And then lastly, we just had Nutshell by Alice in Chains. One of my favorite Alice in Chains songs. I don't really tend to enjoy much of their heavier music. I like more of their softer and more instrumental music, like this. So following up with that, we have some more similar songs to the type of songs I've just been playing. I'm not going to spoil too much. I'll let the music basically speak for itself, and I hope you guys enjoy. Thank you so much.

All right, it is 8:01. You are listening to WRTC Hartford 89.3. Again, my name is Owen. This is The Low Show. I just wanted to give a quick shout out to everybody who's listening right now. You know, my phone is blowing up. Oh my gosh, can't believe you're back online. Can't believe you're live right now. I wish I could shout out the thousands of you who are calling in right now, but one stood out in particular, Emily Barreto. Shout out to Emily Barreto, my fans out in Boston. Thank you for holding it down. We are now worldwide, so shout out to you and really everybody listening. Thank you. I wish I actually knew how many people were listening. That's not quite yet a thing, but alas, it's okay. I'm going to get right back into the music. We just had Boa with the Duvet acoustic cover. Before that, we had Brooklyn Baby. And then following this, we're here with some more Boa. So hopefully you guys are enjoying the music. I know I am. It's great to be back again. Thank you.